0: With a one-stop shop for wildfire information, Jeff Parr, a native of Dawson Creek, BC, has spent the last year building Wildfire Ready, a free bilingual app that compiles wildfire-related information from official sources such as wildfire information, road closures, and more. Parr says he built the app to help make it easier to find important information.
1: The information existed, but it was just scattered across too many places. People were doing the assembly themselves at the worst possible moments.
0: The app is currently in open beta with plans to officially launch on Friday. It was a busy week at the BC Legislature as tensions rose with Ottawa over softwood. A filibuster stretched into the early morning hours and the NDP government continued to slide in the polls. Our provincial reporter Emily Jovesky has the details in her weekly roundup from the BC Legislature.
2: Premier David Eby expressed frustration Monday that the softwood industry was left out of Ottawa's latest $1 billion tariff relief package.
3: I keep searching for the correct way to get the attention of Ottawa.
2: Total U.S. tariffs on Canadian softwood have risen to around 45% since last fall. MLAs lost some sleep this week as Wednesday's debate on proposed changes to BC's Freedom of Information Act stretched until nearly 4 a.m. on Thursday. The BC Conservatives say the bill would weaken freedom of information, and they presented a motion to delay it by 6 months, which ultimately failed. And an Angus Reid poll says the BC NDP are now trailing 10 points behind the BC Conservatives among voters. Interim Conservative leader Trevor Halford says he's not surprised.
4: I think we've done great work, and the NDP haven't, and I think that's reflective in those polls.
2: And that's your weekly update from the BC Legislature. For Vista News, I'm Emily Jovesky in Victoria.
0: And Prime Minister Mark Carney closed out the 2026 Global Progress Action Summit, calling for the building of new institutions in order to lessen the anxieties people and governments are dealing with in the modern age. Carney says the affordability crisis, immigration, and AI has fed, as he calls it, politics of grievance, which is dividing people. The Prime Minister touched on themes from his talk at the World Economic Forum in Davos, calling for middle power countries to build new coalitions. Get daily and weekly news alerts directly to your inbox by signing up at mybulkleylakesnow.com.
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0: The Moose, the Buckley Valley and Lake's biggest variety.
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1: The Moose. This is the Bulkley Valley and Lake's biggest variety.
2: It's where my demons hide. It's where my demons hide. Everybody wants to move
1: on. The Moose. Bulkley Valley and Lake's biggest variety now

0: My name is Kenny. We've been discussing Kraft Dinner on the show today. Email the Kenny Jones Show at VistaRadio.ca. So again, here's the backstory. And we got to shift here. We have to make a shift. The conversation has to shift. So my wife is going out of town on business. She doesn't go out of town much, you know, once or twice a year. And listen, we hang out so much. I don't like when my wife goes out of town. But it is always a time for Kraft Dinner because she hates Kraft Dinner. And since the kids have moved out, we just don't have it anymore. Now, there's another side of this that I couldn't drive her to the airport because I'm at work. So she had to take a cab. And we're texting back and forth. And I said, hey, does the cab have the radio station on? And she said, no, it's silent. I said, well, ask the guy. Hey, put on the station. And she's like, no, I chickened out. I'm like, you chickened out? Grow the show, man. That's the job. You got to grow. You got to tell people about the show. So I got to give my wife a Sandler. Now, I know she's not going to hear it because she's in a cab with no music.
1: You blew it!
0: You're supposed to ask the cab driver to put on the station you love, right? Right?
1: You blew it!
0: I don't know, man. Can we have a discussion about this? Am I offside? Because she chickened out. I chickened out! No, you didn't chicken out, you.
1: You blew it!
0: There it is. There it is.
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0: If you're just stumbling on to this fine radio station, my name is Kenny, and we're talking about Kraft Dinner. So here's the quick story. My wife has to go out of town on business, and when she goes out of town, that's when I rock some Kraft Dinner because she doesn't like it, and we don't have it much anymore since our kids have moved out and started their own families. So I'm all about the KD. But the question is, do you go old school or do you spice it up? Now, we've gotten messages. You can email the Kenny Jones Show, visceradio.ca. I appreciate all of them. But all over the map, different ways to make your Kraft Dinner even better. And I thought, let's take the human emotion out of it. Let's get the robot. If you were a human, how would you spice up Kraft Dinner?
1: All right. How do you class up Kraft Dinner in 30 seconds? First, stop eating it out of the pot. You're an adult, allegedly. Then, add butter and a splash of cream. Boom, you're fancy. Throw in sautéed mushrooms and garlic. Now you're on a date. Bacon and peas? Congrats, you're healthy. Little Dijon and hot sauce? Oh, look, a personality. And if you really want to impress someone, lobster. Yes, lobster, in Kraft Dinner. Financially irresponsible, emotionally powerful. At the end of the day, it's still KD. You've just given it a glow-up and a glass of wine.
0: Now, I won't disrespect the robot, because I do fear the robots rising up at some point. But I'm going to say, mushrooms? Ugh, no, thank you.
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That's me in the corner. The Moose. Variety of epic proportions. The Bowling Valley and Lakes biggest variety is on the Moose.

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0: The Moose. The Lofty Valley and Lakes News variety is on the Moose.

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0: 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Same every.
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We fell in love as the leaves turn

0: Well, that is Murray Head, One Night in Bangkok, and it's here on the Moose. Morning. It's Matt here with you. You might have noticed a distinct lack of news. That doesn't mean there's going to be a distinct lack of roads and weather, because we're still going to do it. So here it is.
1: Moose Roads and Weather.
0: Okay, well, hello. Good morning. It's Matt here with you. And so, all right, with the roads, it is pretty basic, honestly. We mainly only have the one thing to look out for, which is over in Topley, and some road maintenance work that's going on just to the east of Topley, as a matter of fact. It's like a 3-kilometer stretch, about 6 kilometers away. And then, apart from that, being single lane alternating, that's kind of all we have to look out for at the moment. If you do see anything else on the roads, though, you can give me a call at 250-847-2277, and then we can take a look at the weather, which is not as nice as it was that week that we were setting records every day, but still, 13 degrees looking to be our daytime high, relatively sunny for most of today, and a little touch of clouds. That's kind of it. Then the current temps. This is where it's interesting. It's a little more spring-like, if you ask me. 2 degrees in Smithers, 0 in Houston, and then -3 in Burns Lake. There you go. Now you know the weather. And now we can keep it moving with some music. We'll figure out where the news went. We got the odds coming up now, with It Falls Apart, right here on the Moose.

0: There's Elton John. Can you feel the love tonight? Right here on the Moose. Morning. It's Matt here with you. And it is post-Mother's Day, and happy belated Mother's Day to all the moms out there. Hopefully everybody had a great Mother's Day and good Mother's Day weekend and got a chance to spend some time with family yesterday. Whether it was big dinner, quick phone call, whatever it is, just saying, thank you, I love you, how are you, pleasure to see you. Whatever you want to say to your mom, it's totally up to you. It definitely was appreciated. I know my mom appreciated a nice little phone call yesterday. Of course she'd like it if I was there, but wouldn't every mother? That just makes sense. So hopefully you did have yourself a great Mother's Day. We're back into the swing of things now. And hey, you know what? If you did something fun for Mother's Day and you want to share it, feel free to. On the Facebook page, you can let me know what you got up to on the Moose BVLD.
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0: It's 6:21 here on the Moose, and good morning. Matt here with you. We got more music coming your way, and then hopefully a newscast. We've got some Katy Perry. It's Roar, and it's right here on the Moose.

0: There's Harley Quinn, thinking of you. It's right here on the Moose. Morning, it's Matt here with you, and it is Monday. It's the Monday after Mother's Day, the Mother's Day weekend, so we are talking a little bit about it, just a little bit of a retrospective, right? And I'm curious, did your mom also tell you when you were a kid that you're supposed to make them breakfast in bed? Or was that just mine? Was that all just a ploy to get a free meal without having to get up? Or is that actually a thing? I always wondered this. Just wanted to use the platform to ask. Was I getting bamboozled by my mom? Or was it genuinely just something nice that my dad and I were able to do for every Mother's Day? Because, well, she'd make breakfast for us pretty much all the time. So, you know what? Returning the favor and showing her that we appreciate her was exactly the right thing to do. So maybe it wasn't just an antiquated attempt to confuse me into making her breakfast once a year. That was a joke, by the way, just to be completely, completely fair with you. But either way, mothers are special. Truly are. So happy Mother's Day one more time. We can drop it now because it's over and onto the dads now. Woohoo! No, I'm kidding. Especially my mom. Love you. Happy Mother's Day to all of our mothers out there. A little bit belated, but still, hopefully you did have yourself a fantastic day.
1: One more reason to love British Columbia. The Bulkley Valley and Lake's biggest variety is on the Moose.
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0: It's 6:43 now here on the Moose Morning. It's Matt here with you. We got a couple more songs coming your way right now. First of which, it's Prince. I Would Die For You. Right here on the Moose.

0: There's Maestro Fresh Wes. Stick to your vision here on the Moose. Morning. It's Matt here with you. And there is kind of somebody we forgot a little bit, because it's a mother, but it's not necessarily your mother. Because it could be your grandma, your grandmother. I totally forgot about that. Unfortunately, both of my grandmothers have passed on, so I guess it kind of just slipped my mind. But yes, absolutely, we got to celebrate the grandmothers too when it comes to Mother's Day. So huge shout out to all the grandmas out there. And honestly, just mother figures too. Hope you had an awesome weekend. And then that's it. Mother's Day is officially over. Now we can look at the Padres. And no, I'm not talking San Diego. I'm talking fathers. The daddy-os. The who's your daddy, if you will. We'll see. We'll see if that's the contest coming back. But who knows? Either way, happy Mother's Day once again to everyone. Oh, mothers in particular. And grandmothers, absolutely. And great-grandmothers. I could go on, but, you know, that would take a while. That's a lot of generations.
1: You don't just love one kind of music. Neither do we. The Bulkley Valley and Lake's biggest variety is on the Moose.
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1: 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Local and proud of it.

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I say you look so fine that I really want to make you mine. 4, 5, 6, come on and get your kicks. Now you don't need

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1: I'm Darren Bain. A new app developed in northern BC is providing a one-stop shop for British Columbians and Albertans for wildfire information. Jeff Parr, a native of Dawson Creek, BC, has spent the last year building Wildfire Ready, a free bilingual app that compiles wildfire-related information from official sources such as

0: will help eliminate long stretches of road that had little to no wireless service, allowing for drivers to access navigation tools or stay informed during emergencies such as wildfires. Northern Development CEO Ben Campbell says this section of highway sees rapidly changing weather in the winter and welcomes many international tourists in the summer, with the improved cell service providing better access to critical information. Rogers says projects like these are part of its work with the BC government to expand wireless service. The Union of BC Municipalities and some industry groups say they don't feel their voices are being heard as the province works on overhauling the Heritage Conservation Act. The groups say they won't sign a non-disclosure agreement in order to view a document on the province's latest policy proposals. Forests Minister Ravi Parmar is in charge of revamping the act. He says the province has received feedback from close to 80 stakeholders so far.
1: Many have already agreed to come forward and participate in reviewing the three-column document, and I am committed to ensuring that local governments have a role as well.
0: The decades-old legislation covers archaeological assessments and permitting at cultural heritage sites in BC, but the rules around archaeological sites can lead to high additional costs for construction. Prime Minister Mark Carney closed out the 2026 Global Progress Action Summit calling for the building of new institutions in order to lessen the anxieties people and governments are dealing with in the modern age. Carney says the affordability crisis, immigration, and AI has fed, as he calls it, politics of grievance, which is dividing people. The Prime Minister touched on themes from his talk at the World Economic Forum in Davos, calling for middle-power countries to build new coalitions. Get daily and weekly news alerts directly to your inbox by signing up at mybulkleylakesnow.com.
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3: Good morning, it's Matt here with you, and the morning drive is looking still the same, just towards Topley. That's where we got a little bit of road work. Well, it's road maintenance work that they're doing, single lane alternating, and about 6 kilometers to the east of Topley. And then that's it. We can move right into the weather, which is still looking pretty good for today. 13 degrees to be our daytime high. Nice and sunny for majority of the day, too, and a little touch of cloud cover every so often. That's pretty much it. It is pretty straightforward. What about the current temps? Are they doing anything funky yet? Nope. They're still sitting the same. 2 degrees in Smithers, 0 in Houston, minus 4 in Burns Lake.
2: The Moose promises the lovely valley and lake's biggest variety. The Moose. Variety of epic proportions. Lake's biggest variety is on the Moose.

There's Doucette, Mama Let Him Play, right here on The Moose. Morning, it's Matt here with you. It is 12 minutes past 7 o'clock, and well, we may as well just keep it moving, hey? We shall. Some more music. Alien Ant Farm is up now with Smooth Criminal here on The Moose.

0: There's Big Wreck, the Oaf, and it's right here on the Moose. Morning, it's Matt here with you, and I think allergy season has kicked it up to 11. My left eye is fighting for its life right now. All right, this is going to be gross when I tell you this, but I won't post a picture or nothing, so you just have to hear it once, okay? It got, like, really pussy, and it kind of, like, locked itself closed over sleeping from Saturday to Sunday. Like, it just got really puffy, right? Like, just the guck was in there, so it wasn't fun. But just the pollen's getting me. It's getting me bad. Ay, ay, ay. And it's just nonstop itchy now. But now it hurts to itch, so I'm just struggling. It's just not fun at the moment here. And I want to know, or is it getting your goat, too? Are you also suffering from puffy face at the moment? Just due to the allergies, of course. And if so, you can let me know on the Facebook page. It's the Moose BVLD.
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0: It's 7:22 here on the Moose Morning. It's Matt here with you. We got a couple more songs coming your way. Then the newscast again. And it is Our Lady Peace up first. Sound the alarm here on the Moose.

0: That's Soft Cell, Tainted Love, and it's here on the Moose. Morning, it's Matt here with you, and it's allergy season. And it will be for some time here. We're still getting some more buds coming on some of the trees, and it is getting a lot more green in the Bulkley Valley and Lakes District, though. So we can take some solace in that. And then once our eyes open from swelling shut from all this pollen, we'll actually be able to take in some of the beauty. Okay, well, it's completely... I'm blowing it out of proportion a little bit. Like, it's my left eye is a little puffy. That's it. That's all I'm suffering from right now. My nose isn't runny anymore. That's all good. But it still is a little unfortunate. I did throw up a post on the Facebook page of my puffy eyes. Very much altered. So take that with a grain of salt. I just thought it was funny. But either way, allergy season, it's here. And it is attacking quite a few of us. We're even getting some comments on the Facebook post. Just about the exact same thing. Like Michelle was saying, that same thing. That's how her face looked too after she was out and about in Kitimat. No, you know what? I'm not surprised in any way. It really does hit you like a truck. And sometimes you miss out on it too. Like you could go entirely a whole spring without feeling it at all. And then other springs, you can go an entire spring without seeing anything because your eyes swole shut.
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0: It's 7:42 here on the Moose. Good morning. It's Matt here with you. And we're just keeping it moving. We're going to talk more about our seasonal allergies, but we got two more songs first. And first up is Robert Palmer, Addicted to Love, right here on the Moose.

0: There, Shania Twain. That don't impress me much. It's right here on the Moose. Morning. It's Matt here with you, and we're talking puffy eyes. Well, not necessarily exactly that, but the spring allergies. You know, when the pollen comes out and your nose closes and your eyes close, and it's just overall not a fun time. So, we, of course, each suffered in a different way from this, right? Like, most of my life, it never affected me. Maybe my eyes get a little itchy, that's about it. But these last couple of years, the left eye's been going on me. My right eye's fine. It's totally fine. Just for the sake of conversation, I tried putting in my right contact, and it went in swimmingly. And then I went to put in the left one, but I Googled it first, and it said, incredibly terrible idea to put in contacts when your eyes are swollen up from having pollen touching them. So don't do that. Take my advice, I suppose, because I almost did it. I almost put the left one in. That would have been a bad idea. So I guess it is just a little bit of a rain on my parade, but that's okay. There does seem to be a potential fix, however. What Kayla said on the Facebook page, the Moose BVLD, if you buy some local honey for some wildflowers, it can ease it. So do I eat the honey or do I rub it all over my face? How do I apply this medicine? The
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0: Well, it's 7:54 here on the Moose. Good morning, Matt here with you. There's two more songs to go until we hit the 8 o'clock hour. So we'll just jump right into it. It's Macklemore and Ryan Lewis with Can't Hold Us.

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1: The app is currently in open beta with plans to officially launch on Friday. Rogers 5G wireless service has been expanded along Highway 97 from Pine Pass to Chetwynd. The completed project will help eliminate long stretches of road that had little to no wireless service, allowing for drivers to access navigation tools or stay informed during emergencies such as wildfires. Northern Development CEO Ben Campbell says this section of highway sees rapidly changing weather in the winter and welcomes many international tourists in the summer, with the improved cell service providing better access to critical information. Rogers says projects like these are part of its work with the BC government to expand wireless service. The Union of BC Municipalities and some industry groups say they don't feel their voices are being heard as the province works on overhauling the Heritage Conservation Act. The groups say they won't sign a non-disclosure agreement in order to view a document on the province's latest policy proposals. Forests Minister Ravi Parmar is in charge of revamping the act. He says the province has received feedback from close to 80 stakeholders so far.
2: Many have already agreed to come forward and participate in reviewing the three-column document, and I am committed to ensuring that local governments have a role as well.
1: The decades-old legislation covers archaeological assessments and permitting at cultural heritage sites in BC, but the rules around archaeological sites can lead to high additional costs for construction. Prime Minister Mark Carney closed out the 2026 Global Progress Action Summit calling for the building of new institutions in order to lessen the anxieties people and governments are dealing with in the modern age. Carney says the affordability crisis, immigration, and AI has fed, as he calls it, politics of grievance, which is dividing people. The Prime Minister touched on themes from his talk at the World Economic Forum in Davos, calling for middle power countries to build new coalitions. Get daily and weekly news alerts directly to your inbox by signing up at mybulkleylakesnow.com.
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4: Good morning, it's Matt here with you, and the morning drive is still looking the same. We just have the road maintenance work going on to the east of Topley. It'll be single lane alternating, and it's about 6 kilometers away from Topley going eastbound, or if you're coming towards Topley from the east, if you're going westbound, then it's about 9 kilometers. Because it's a 3 kilometer stretch. Math. Anyways, that's it for the roads. So we can take a look at the weather now, which is still also looking pretty much the same. 13 degrees to be our daytime high today. Nice and sunny for a majority of the day as well. With a couple little clouds in the sky. It's nothing crazy. Not even like partly cloudy, I wouldn't even say. Not quite yet anyway. And then what about the current temps? Still the same. 4 degrees in Smithers, 2 in Houston, and then 0 in Burns Lake.
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but the bottom.

There's Sarah McLachlan, building a mystery on the moose. Morning, it's Matt here with you. It is 13 minutes past 8 o'clock. Still kind of hanging around between 0 degrees and 4 degrees for our temps at the moment, but obviously it's going to warm up as we get through more and more of this morning into the afternoon. But not quite yet. It's only 8:13, like I said. So, we should keep it moving with some tunes, and we shall. It's Benson Boone up next with Beautiful Things, right here on the moose.

0: That's Eiffel 65, Blue Davide. That's in the title. Don't worry about it. Good morning, it's Matt here with you. And it is, well, I suppose, worth noting that there is no longer a flood watch, or, well, flood warning for the Bulkley River. At least in our neck of the woods, in the majority of the BVLD. So that's good. It was very obvious that the water levels were going down, too, because the flooding in the woods across from where I'm living, it ceased. And part of that island came back, too. So, now we know. there is less water, and it's starting to look a little bit better. There is still some high flow rate advisories in some of the areas, including the Smithers area. So, just keep an eye out for it. It obviously is going down slowly but surely. And it could go up again, in theory, because we do still have some ice caps on top of the mountains, right? Like Hudson Bay Mountain, at least one of the faces of it facing Smithers right now, still has quite a bit of snow on it. The other one's pretty well just about fully melted. At least I noticed that on my drive into work this morning, so we'll see how long it'll take until we're snowless entirely. I'm still thinking June. Like, before June, but I don't know. When do you think it would be snowless? Because this does correlate with the river, of course, and the water levels, so let's ask that question for you. When do you think we're going to be snowless on the mountaintops? Pre-June? Post-June? June 1st, let's put that as the threshold, and you can let me know what your answer is on the Facebook page. It's the Moose BVLD.
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0: It's 8:23 here on the Moose Morning. It's Matt here with you. We got some more music coming your way, then another newscast. And then we'll keep chatting about the river, the mountain, and I suppose just nature in general. Starting to feel like summer just a little bit. So after two songs, after the newscast, we'll be talking about it. So what's up now? It's Rockin' Hyde, I Will, on the Moose.

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1: I'm Darren Bain. A new app developed in northern BC is providing a one-stop shop for British Columbians and Albertans for wildfire information. Jeff Parr, a native of Dawson Creek, BC, has spent the last year building Wildfire Ready, a free bilingual app that compiles wildfire-related information from official sources such as wildfire information, road closures, and more. He says the app isn't intended to replace official sources, but to put all information into one place.
2: It's a companion to 911 and BC Wildfire Services. We're never trying to replace them. Anyone. We don't invent data. We compile what's already public into one place, and we credit every source.
1: The app is currently in open beta with plans to officially launch on Friday. Rogers 5G wireless service has been expanded along Highway 97 from Pine Pass to Chetwynd. The completed project will help eliminate long stretches of road that had little to no wireless service, allowing for drivers to access navigation tools or stay informed during emergencies such as wildfires. Northern Development CEO Ben Campbell says this section of highway sees rapidly changing weather in the winter and welcomes many international tourists in the summer, with the improved cell service providing better access to critical information. Rogers says projects like these are part of its work with the BC government to expand wireless service. The Union of BC Municipalities and some industry groups say they don't feel their voices are being heard as the province works on overhauling the Heritage Conservation Act. The groups say they won't sign a non-disclosure agreement in order to view a document on the province's latest policy proposals. Forests Minister Ravi Parmar is in charge of revamping the act. He says the province has received feedback from close to 80 stakeholders so far.
3: Many have already agreed to come forward and participate in reviewing the three-column document, and I am committed to ensuring that local governments have a role as well.
1: The decades-old legislation covers archaeological assessments and permitting at cultural heritage sites in BC, but the rules around archaeological sites can lead to high additional costs for construction. Prime Minister Mark Carney closed out the 2026 Global Progress Action Summit calling for the building of new institutions in order to lessen the anxieties people and governments are dealing with in the modern age. Carney says the affordability crisis, immigration, and AI has fed, as he calls it, politics of grievance, which is dividing people. The Prime Minister touched on themes from his talk at the World Economic Forum in Davos, calling for middle power countries to build new coalitions. Get daily and weekly news alerts directly to your inbox by signing up at MyBulkleyLakesNow.com.
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4: Good morning, it's Matt here with you, and the morning drive is looking the same still. We've just got a little bit of road maintenance that is going on to the east of Topley on Highway 16. That is single lane alternating, so you'll want to keep an eye out for it, and it's about 6 kilometers to the east of Topley. And then that's it. If you do see anything else on the roads, though, you can give me a call at 250-847-2277. Otherwise, we'll take a look at the weather. And it did change a little bit for us. It's getting better. 13 degrees looking to be our daytime high. Nice and sunny for a lot of it, with some partly cloudy sections as we get closer to the afternoon. And then the current temps. This is where it gets great, because 6 degrees in Smithers, 5 in Houston, and 4 in Burns Lake.

0: There's Neil Young, rocking in the free world, and it's here on the Moose. Morning, it's Matt here with you. We're talking a little bit about the river once again, but it's for the good reason, because the water levels are going down. And it is kind of insane how quickly that it can change, especially this time of year. And of course, I know that you, being a local, if you are a local and born and raised BVLD, you know this is a thing. It happens every year. Of course the water levels are going to go up. Well, I am from the plains, and there's no mountains to melt where I'm from. All of our water comes from northern Canada, which is also just more plains. So I'm not used to this. I just think it's cool. So if you have stories of years past, if the river's done something crazy and that was just before I was here, I'd love to hear them. If you want to share them on the Facebook page, you're more than welcome to. It's the Moose BVLD. But apart from that, we can also ask this question, too. Now that the water levels are starting to get back to a little bit of a better level, does that mean we can go float down the Bulkley River now? Because that would be excellent. Especially if it is nice again, coming up this next weekend. I know it's Monday, but it's a little chilly. 13 degrees is not quite warm enough for swimming, if you ask me.
1: We're not moosing around. We play really big variety. The Moose. The Bulkley Valley and Lake's biggest variety.
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0: It's 8:44 here on the Moose, and good morning. It's Matt here with you. A couple more songs coming your way, and the first of which is Eddie Money with Take Me Home Tonight. It's right here on the Moose.

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1: The second round of the Bulkley Valley Farmers Market is coming on this Saturday. That's going to be from 8:30 to 12:30 at Central Park here in Smithers. And you'll be able to, of course, get some fresh spring veggies, some handmade arts and crafts, jewelry, woodworking, whatever you need. It's going to be there, including fresh coffee, farm eggs, baked goods, local meats, and plants. Starter plants. It's a beautiful thing. So make sure you're checking out their website for some more information, which is www.bvfm.ca, or Facebook for some more information as well. And Yarnorama is coming up on Friday, May 15th. That's from 9:30 to 11 a.m. at the Smithers Public Library. Yarn bracelets and bookmarks, wrapped letters and animals in college art and pom-poms. So just doing a whole bunch of arts and crafts that have to do with yarn. So it should be lots of fun. Of course, that is at the Smithers Public Library starting at 9:30 a.m. on the 15th of May. And it's free to attend. So if you're interested, just make sure you head over to the library. You can, of course, check out their events on their website as well, which is thesmithers.bc.libraries.com. You can go and check it out there. And then what else is there? There's your event. If you've got an event worth submitting, head over to our website, mybulkleylakesnow.com. Submit it there, and we will be sure to include it on our next Community Corner.
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1: I'm Darren Bain. A new app developed in northern BC is providing a one-stop shop for British Columbians and Albertans for wildfire information. Jeff Parr, a native of Dawson Creek, BC, has spent the last year building Wildfire Ready, a free bilingual app that compiles wildfire-related information from official sources such as wildfire information, road closures, and more. He says the app isn't intended to replace official sources, but to put all information into one place.
2: It's a companion to 911 and BC Wildfire Services. We're never trying to replace them. Anyone. We don't invent data. We compile what's already public into one place, and we credit every source.
1: The app is currently in open beta with plans to officially launch on Friday. Rogers 5G wireless service has been expanded along Highway 97 from Pine Pass to Chetwynd. The completed project will help eliminate long stretches of road that had little to no wireless service, allowing for drivers to

0: Review a document on the province's latest policy proposals. Forests Minister Ravi Parmar is in charge of revamping the act. He says the province has received feedback from close to 80 stakeholders so far.
1: Many have already agreed to come forward and participate in reviewing the three-column document, and I am committed to ensuring that local governments have a role as well.
0: The decades-old legislation covers archaeological assessments and permitting at cultural heritage sites in BC, but the rules around archaeological sites can lead to high additional costs for construction. Prime Minister Mark Carney closed out the 2026 Global Progress Action Summit calling for the building of new institutions in order to lessen the anxieties people and governments are dealing with in the modern age. Carney says the affordability crisis, immigration, and AI has fed, as he calls it, politics of grievance, which is dividing people. The Prime Minister touched on themes from his talk at the World Economic Forum in Davos, calling for middle power countries to build new coalitions. Get daily and weekly news alerts directly to your inbox by signing up at mybulkleylakesnow.com.
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3: Good morning, it's Matt here with you in the morning drive. You'll never believe this, but it's looking the same. We still just have a little bit of road work to look out for on Highway 16 to the east of Topley. That's some road maintenance work that they're doing, single lane alternating, and it's about 6 kilometers to the east of Topley. And that's it. So we can jump right into the weather, in which, still also kind of looking the same, but in a different way, because it is ever-evolving. 13 degrees to be our daytime high. Kind of partly cloudy, especially once we get closer to the afternoon. But overall, it is starting to warm up nicely and going to continue to be relatively sunny for majority of the day. Speaking of the warming up, we are looking at the nice sequential temps in our communities. We're at 6 degrees in Smithers, 5 in Houston, 4 in Burns Lake.
2: The Moose promises the Bogey Valley and Lake's biggest variety. The Moose. A variety of epic proportions. The Multi-Valiant Lake's biggest variety is on the Moose.

There's the Bare Naked Ladies with Enid, and it's right here on the Moose. Morning, Matt here with you. It's 12 minutes past 9 o'clock. It's a Monday. It's May 11th, if you didn't know that. And, well, what else can I tell you? We got more music coming your way. So we'll just keep moving with that. And it's another good one. Actually, it'd be kind of nice if it did rain a little bit today. So we'll talk about that later, I guess. But it's Eurythmics up now with Here Comes the Rain Again on the Moose.

0: There's Nickelback. That's Far Away. It's right here on the Moose. That is easily my favorite Nickelback song. Fantastic music from Hannah, Alberta. How'd I be, fellas? And also, good morning. It's Matt here with you. And so we can kind of use Nickelback as an example for this topic. But what is something everybody else seems to love but you just can't get into? And I guess it could be the complete opposite for Nickelback for the longest time because everybody hated them because they were fashionable to be hated. Same with Bieber. Kind of the same dealio. But now we love them. They're fantastic. We want them to tour more. And, well, everybody has at least the one thing. The entire world could be obsessed with, and you just don't understand it. You don't know why the hype is there in any way, shape, or form. And it very well could be music, could be something on TV, maybe it's a hobby, an app, it could be something. Maybe it's a side-by-side. I don't know. You just bought, like, a Kubota side-by-side, and now you're like, this is great. It could be anything. It literally could. So, what is it for you? Something that everybody else seems to love, but you just couldn't get into. And you can let me know what it is on the Facebook page. It's the Moose BVLD.
1: The Moose, the Buckley Valley and Lake's biggest variety.
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0: It's 9:22 here on the Moose. Morning, it's Matt here with you. We do, of course, have more music coming your way, and then we'll talk about how we're breaking trends. Or falling into them. Well, either way, we will be chatting about it. Two songs from now, well, a couple songs. But it's the Lumineers here on the Moose.

That's Martica with Toy Soldiers right here on The Moose. Morning, it's Matt here with you. We're just a minute shy of the 9:30 mark, so that's also referred to as 9:29, in case you didn't know. And, well, we're going to keep things rocking along with some Aerosmith. Got Deuces Are Wild up right now and right here on The Moose.

0: Aerosmith, it's Deuces Are Wild, and it's here on The Moose. Morning, it's Matt here with you. We are talking something that everybody seems to love, but you just can't get into it. And, like, it's totally fine. Like, there's no judgment with it. It's just, hey, it's not for you, it's not for you. But everybody else is just following along. Look at them wandering the built path. While we're foragers, we go off the beaten path into the woods and then do random things. Well, maybe not necessarily, but it does potentially get a little bit dangerous when you admit it out loud, some of these things. Like, for me, I've never seen Game of Thrones, not even once. I have no desire to at all. I don't like that kind of fantasy stuff. Not a fan. And people just always look at me really funnily every time I mention that. So I try not to, and I know you can't look at me because this is the radio, so I'm okay with saying it to you now. But, like, I'm sorry, I do not love the same thing that everybody else loves, I guess. So if you've got an example like that, and you don't mind the strange looks from your neighbors and your relatives, then feel free to let us know on the Facebook page. It's the Moose BVLD.
1: 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Next up, summer vacation.
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0: It's 9:35 here on the Moose, and good morning. It's Matt here with you, and you know what? Funnily enough, you might find this funny, too. I kind of forgot that May long was coming up right until John Runstad just told us in that commercial. So, maybe we'll talk about that in another hour here, but we're still on the topic of things everybody loves, but they just can't get into. You can't get into it. You don't care about it. Which is fine. So we'll talk about that more. Three songs to go. It's Red Hot Chili Peppers, Tell Me Baby. On the Moose!

0: There's Platinum Blonde standing in the dark, and it's here on the Moose. Morning, it's Matt here with you, and we've been talking about something that everybody else seems to love, but you just can't get into it. And I was trying to think of another one for me. I kind of want to say tomatoes, but I know there's other people that don't like tomatoes either. I'm not like the one crazy outlier that just doesn't like them. And it's really strange too, because I like pasta sauce, like tomato-based sauce. I like tomato soup. Just like tomatoes themselves. I don't know what it is. But either way, we're still looking to see what it is for you. Something that everybody else seems to love and you just can't get into it. Like maybe you don't like Kraft dinner. And if somebody said that to me, I'd say, what's wrong with you? Well, maybe I'd be a little more empathetic than that, but that's kind of the answer that we're looking for. And you can still let us know what your answer is on the Facebook page. It's the Moose BVLD.
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0: Well, it's 9:49 now here on the Moose. And morning, Matt here with you. It's almost 10 o'clock, so how many songs until then? Three. The first of which, some hip. It's a Tragically Hip. Bob Gajan, and that's right here on the Moose.

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1: Good morning. I'm Brendan Palou. The BC Coroner Service is investigating the death of a missing snowmobiler who was found near Haynes Pass, roughly 1,200 kilometers northwest of Prince George. According to the Atlin RCMP, three snowmobilers were attempting to retrieve a broken-down snow machine from the area along the Yukon border when one of them got separated from the group on Friday. Due to treacherous winter conditions and zero visibility, rescue efforts were limited. Yesterday, a break in the weather allowed a helicopter and snowmobile group to access the area. The missing person was thought to be. The missing person was found deceased several hours later. A legendary hockey coach has died in a traffic crash in northern BC. The RCMP say 93-year-old Ernie Punch McLean died on Friday in a single-vehicle crash when his car swerved off the road. He was ejected from the vehicle. Now McLean coached the New Westminster Bruins of the Western Hockey League through the 1970s and part of the 80s. The Bruins won four WHL championships and two Memorial Cups. A new app developed in northern BC is providing a one-stop shop for British Columbians and Albertans for wildfire information. Jeff Parr, a native of Dawson Creek, has spent the last year building Wildfire Ready, a free bilingual app that compiles wildfire-related information from official sources such as wildfire information, road closures, and more. He says the app isn't intended to replace official sources, but to put all information into one place.
2: It's a com-

0: symptomatic and are well, but detailed plans are in place in the unlikely chance they do develop symptoms. She adds this is a critical time in the incubation period when more cases from the ship may arise. Since the outbreak began, three people have died while five passengers tested positive for the hantavirus. Several other Canadians who came into contact with infected passengers have been told to isolate. And the Union of BC Municipalities and some industry groups say they don't feel their voices are being heard as the province works on overhauling the Heritage Conservation Act. The group said they won't sign a non-disclosure agreement in order to view a document on the province's latest policy proposals. Forest Minister Ravi Parmar is in charge of revamping the act. He says the province received feedback from close to 80 stakeholders so far.
1: Many have already agreed to come forward and participate in reviewing the three-column document, and I am committed to ensuring that local governments have a role as well.
0: The decades-old legislation covers archaeological assessments and permitting at cultural heritage sites in BC, but the rules around archaeological sites can lead to high additional costs for construction. Be the first to know. Get news alerts directly to your inbox by signing up at myboncolthanksnow.com.
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3: Good morning, it's Matt here with you, and the morning drive is looking still the same. We just have the one thing to look out for on the roads. It's road maintenance, single lane alternating to the east of Topley. And then we can just jump right into the weather, which is incredibly straightforward because it is another nice day for us in the BVLD. 13 degrees to be the daytime high, partly cloudy, and then we are also looking at some increased current temps. It's warming up. 9 degrees in Smithers right now, 8 in Houston, and then 7 in Burns Lake.
2: The Moose. This is the Bulky Valley and Lake's biggest variety.

There's Sky, love song here on the Moose. Morning, it's Matt here with you. It's 12 minutes past 10 o'clock, and well, it is warming up nicely. We're almost to double digits in temps here in the BVLD, and hopefully that will be hitting soon. Speaking of hitting things, did you see the floating motorcycle? Well, I don't know if floating's the right thing. It was more of a dangle than anything. It's definitely all over social media right now. And it's based off of a vehicle incident that happened in Surrey. So we'll talk about that a little bit more. Two songs from now. If you look up motorcycle accident Surrey, you might see a little bit of what happened. Because it is... Well, I'll level with you. It's a motorcycle hanging from a streetlight. It looks really weird. So anyway, we'll talk about that and things that don't belong in places after a couple songs. 8 seconds. Kiss you here on the Moose.

0: There is Smash Mouth with I'm a Believer right here on the Moose. Morning, it's Matt here with you, and you might have seen the pictures online because they look completely just insane. It's incredible images because there's a motorcycle dangling from a streetlight in Surrey, BC. And it happened after a motorcycle incident that had happened. The fellow who was in the incident is in hospital with serious condition at the moment, so we're hoping that he's going to be okay. But just the aftermath of this accident, in light of him being in a bit of discomfort, obviously, with serious injuries, the bike is just, it landed perfectly on the streetlight. Like, it looks insane. It was, as far as I can tell, it's still up there, and it's just perched perfectly, hanging by the back strut, and just dangling. It looks really funny. So, again, thoughts and prayers to the fella who was involved in this incident. Hopefully he can pull through, and then I know that he's going to think this is pretty funny, too. When he's all healthy and everything, and he gets to go see his bike, if it's still up there hanging, that's going to be pretty funny. So does that remind you of anything else? Maybe a certain minivan at the Vancouver airport about a year ago? We'll talk about that after, but I want to know your things that don't belong. Last time you saw something and thought, what, that's not where that goes.
1: The Moose.
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5: Spring feels better on the Moose.

There's Taylor Swift, Cruel Summer, and it's here on the Moose. Morning, it's Matt here with you. It is 10:30, so we're already halfway through the 10 o'clock hour, which is kind of crazy, so we may as well keep it moving, hey? Got some Len coming up with Steal My Sunshine, right here on the Moose.

0: There's Alex Warren with Ordinary, and it's here on the Moose. Morning, it's Matt here with you, and we're talking things that don't belong. And, well, just based off of the motorcycle dangling from the stoplight, and streetlight, if you will, because it is one of those dual application ones. But either way, the motorcycle hanging there reminded me a lot of that minivan that parked in a stairwell at the Vancouver airport. If you remember that, there was a picture we threw up on the Facebook page, and it was all over social media about a year ago. And I got the memory running. So things that don't belong. Like if you saw a moose inside a Safeway. Hey, that's happened before too. Like, see, there's a whole bunch of different examples of things that don't belong where they are at. So what's yours? Maybe it could be a grandpa in the river. But yeah, like, it could be something. It literally is up to your own interpretation. So let me know. What is something that you've seen in your time that didn't belong where it was? And what was it? And where was it? And you can let us know on the Facebook page, The Moose BVLD.
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0: It's 10:39 here on the Moose. Morning, Matt here with you. We got more tunes coming your way. And then we're also going to get on the horn with SMP soon here. But music first. And it's Steve Woodwind coming up right now with Roll With It here on the Moose.

0: There's Green Day, Time of Your Life, here on The Moose. Morning, it's Matt here with you, and we are joined by Shane, one of the salesmen down at SMB in Houston. How you doing today, Shane?
1: Good, Matt. How are you doing today?
0: Oh, not too bad. It's the start of a new week for us. It's a Monday, and we've got the May long to look forward to, so all in all, I'd say things are looking pretty good.
1: Yeah, I think everyone's getting excited for a long weekend for sure, and thought I'd talk a little bit more about our RVs today. 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
0: It's 10:51 here on the Moose Morning. It's Matt here with you, and we do have a couple more songs to get through before we hit 11 o'clock, and I guess we just got to get really right into it. And they're fun songs that are coming up too, including, but not limited to, Red Rider with Lunatic Fringe. That's what's on right now here on the Moose.

Yeah. When I walk on by, girls be looking like Debbie Fly. I pick to the beat, walking down the street in my new the freak, yeah. This is how I roll, animal print pants out control. It's Red Bull with the big ass frog.

0: Spring quote number 43. 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
1: Good morning, I'm Brendan Pollute. The BC Coroner's Service is investigating the death of a missing snowmobiler who was found near Haynes Pass, roughly 1,200 kilometers northwest of Prince George. According to the Atlin RCMP, three snowmobilers were attempting to retrieve a broken-down snow machine from the area along the Yukon border when one of them got separated from the group on Friday. Due to treacherous winter conditions and zero visibility, rescue efforts were limited. Yesterday, a break in the weather allowed a helicopter and snowmobile group to access the area. The missing person was thought to be. The missing person was found deceased several hours later.

0: and Albertans for wildfire information. Jeff Parr, a native of Dawson Creek, has spent the last year building Wildfire Ready, a free bilingual app that compiles wildfire-related information from official sources such as wildfire information, road closures, and more. He says the app isn't intended to replace official sources, but to put all information into one place.
1: It's a companion to 911 and BC Wildfire Services. We're never trying to replace anyone. We don't invent data. We compile what's already public into one place, and we credit every source.
0: The app is currently in open beta with plans to officially launch on Friday. Four Canadians exposed to a deadly hantavirus outbreak aboard a cruise ship will continue to isolate for at least 21 days. They arrived in British Columbia yesterday. BC's provincial health officer, Dr. Bonnie Henry, says the four people are asymptomatic and are well, but detailed plans are in place in the unlikely chance they do develop symptoms. She adds this is a critical time in the incubation period when more cases from the ship may arise. Since the outbreak began, three people have died while five passengers tested positive for the hantavirus. Several other Canadians who came into contact with infected passengers have been told to isolate. And the Union of BC Municipalities and some industry groups say they don't feel their voices are being heard as the province works on overhauling the Heritage Conservation Act. The group said they won't sign a non-disclosure agreement in order to view a document on the province's latest policy proposals. Forest Minister Ravi Parmar is in charge of revamping the act. He says the province received feedback from close to 80 stakeholders so far.
2: Many have already agreed to come forward and participate in reviewing the three-column document, and I am committed to ensuring that local governments have a role as well.
0: The decades-old legislation covers archaeological assessments and permitting at cultural heritage sites in BC, but the rules around archaeological sites can lead to high additional costs for construction. Be the first to know. Get news alerts directly to your inbox by signing up at mybunklethanksnow.com.
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4: Good morning, it's Matt here with you, and the morning, almost afternoon drive is looking just a little bit different. We got some more bridge maintenance going on out towards Whitsett. It's in between Whitsett and Smithers, where they're doing some single lane alternating, and it could be delays of up to 15 minutes. From a phone call I had earlier, it sounds a little bit closer to 10, but just be cautious, give yourself a little bit extra time if you are going through that neck of Highway 16. And then we also have some stuff going on in Topley. We have actually a couple of things now. First of which is the tried and true road maintenance that's going on 6 kilometers to the east, single lane alternating as well. And then a little bit further is where they're starting off some road sweeping. It's going to be going until the long weekend. And that is 4 kilometers east of Topley to 6 kilometers west of Pollock. So keep an eye out for the road sweepers as they're out. And now we can take a look at the weather. And it's looking pretty good still. 14 is now our daytime high that we're chasing after. Partly cloudy for quite a bit of today with some sunshine. And then the current temps, 10 degrees in Smithers and in Houston, and 9 in Burns Lake.
3: The Moose promises the Milwaukee Valley and Lake's biggest variety.

There's Hozier Two Sweets, and it's here on the Moose. Morning, it's Matt here with you. It is 11:10 on this Monday morning for us, and, well, we are pretty much just getting it started. But you might also have something in the fridge from the weekend. A little bit of a memento, if you will. Leftovers. And I'm curious how long those are going to last you into the new week. So, we'll talk about that after some more music. Here's Bonnie Tyler, Total Eclipse of the Heart, on the Moose.

0: There's Sega, wind him up, and it's here on the Moose. Morning, it's Matt here with you, and leftovers always tend to find their way into the fridge at one point or another, hey? Sometimes you just make a little too much of a meal, you gotta put some away, or I've even seen it happen where all that you really had to do was just eat a little more the day of the meal. Maybe you're not so hungry, so you know what, you throw it right into the fridge. And there's always a different limit to every individual's kind of opinion for when it's time to throw out these leftovers, right? Some people toss it out after a couple of days. And other folks are opening containers like scientists. You're doing a few little tests. The smell test, then the touch test, then the microwave test. Just to see if it's still edible. And sometimes it is, and sometimes it isn't. So how do you determine whether or not some leftovers are going to be safe for consumption? And when's your, like, usual time that you'll throw them out without even a second thought? You can let me know on the Facebook page. It's the Moose BVLD.
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Alicia Moffat, Lay Your Light, right here on the Moose. Morning, it's Matt here with you. It's 11:27, and we're just keeping it moving. We are still talking about leftovers and how long you'll let them marinate in the fridge for, but we do have more music as well. And it's Foster the People with Pumped Up Kicks, and it's here on the Moose.

0: There's Corey Hart. I am by your side here on the Moose. Morning, it's Matt here with you. We're talking how long leftovers can sit in the fridge before you don't trust them anymore. And, well, it does kind of seem like, according to the Facebook page anyway, a couple people trust it pretty long. And it also kind of depends what it is, too, because they were saying, like, pizza, a week. Ooh. I mean, for me, after 4 days, that's pushing it a little bit. But I can see the appeal. It definitely could work. I've 100% bought an extra pizza before just to put it into a Ziploc bag and put it in the fridge. And yeah, it lasted just fine. That was essentially meal prep. So I guess it does kind of work. And if it smells fine, you're probably good. That is the tried and true method of testing food. The sniffer. And if the sniffer doesn't like what it smells, then you better throw her in the trash, or you are risking an absolutely upset stomach. I guess it kind of works that way too. But either way, you're not going to be having fun, and you'll be locked on the toilet. I'm
1: so happy. The spring season means you can finally open your windows again. Nope, shut the windows.
2: Spring feels better. On the Moose.
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1: There's Madonna, Vogue, and it's here on the Moose. Morning, it's Matt here with you, and 11 minutes to go until we hit the noon hour. So you know what that means. It means Nick's coming in. He'll take over, get you through the rest of your day on this Monday morning. And then I suppose that's kind of all she wrote, except for the fact that this is our last Monday for 2 weeks, mainly because we have May Long coming up next week. And then that is kind of all. So we'll obviously chat about that as we get closer and closer towards this upcoming long weekend. But until then, you just have yourself a great one. Enjoy the beautiful weather that we're still getting here in the BVLD. And then maybe a little bit of rain. That wouldn't be too bad either. But either way, have yourself a good one, and we'll talk to you again tomorrow morning.
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1: Good afternoon, I'm Brendan Pollu. A provincial Amber Alert resulted in two children from terrorists being found safe in the early hours of this morning. The terrorist RCMP said officers were notified the children were taken by an individual Sunday evening and determined there was immediate danger. Police added the children were found near Burns Lake an hour and a half after the alert was posted, where two people were taken into custody. Mounties thanked the public, media, and policing partners for their assistance and cooperation during the alert. One person is dead following a collision south of Dease Lake, roughly 969 kilometers northwest of Prince George. The RCMP say they responded around 12:15 p.m. on Friday after a local road maintenance worker reported a car found down an embankment with a deceased man nearby. Early investigation indicates the lone man surveyed went off-road and appearing to have been ejected from the vehicle. Mounties say the cause of the incident is unknown and ask

0: snowmobile group to access the area the missing person was thought to be in. The missing person was found deceased several hours later. Local government and industry groups say the BC's government overhaul of the Heritage Conservation Act hasn't been transparent. Municipalities and developers have said the rules around archaeological sites can lead to high additional costs for construction. The Union of BC Municipalities and a handful of industry groups say they won't sign a non-disclosure agreement in order to view the province's latest policy proposals. UBCM President Corey Ramsey says they are calling on the province to strike a working group with governments, industry, and First Nations.
1: You know, the province's approach from the beginning has been siloed, and it's just not working.
0: Forest Minister Ravi Parmar is in charge of overhauling the act. He hasn't given a clear timeline of when the legislation will be introduced. And a new app developed in northern BC is providing a one-stop shop for British Columbians and Albertans for wildfire information. Jeff Parr, a native of Dawson Creek, has spent the last year building Wildfire Ready, a free bilingual app that compiles wildfire-related information from official sources, such as wildfire information, road closures, and more. He says the app isn't intended to replace official sources, but to put all information into one place.
2: It's a companion to 911 and BC Wildfire Services. We're never trying to replace anyone. We don't invent data. We compile what's already public into one place, and we credit every source.
0: The app is currently in open beta with plans to officially launch on Friday. 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
3: Thanks for the news update. I'm Nick. You're listening to the Bulkley Valley and Lakes' biggest variety, the Moose. And you might need a light jacket tonight, but it's not going to be too cold. We're falling down to 5, and it's going to be cloudy. Same thing for tomorrow, and our high is going to be 19. Fleetwood Mac is coming up next.
4: The Moose. This is the Bulkley Valley and Lakes' biggest variety.

0: That was Lenny Kravitz, Fly Away, on the Bulkley Valley and Lakes biggest variety, the Moose. Hi, I'm Nick. Speaking of something that can fly, you know it's spring in the BVLD when the birds are back. And usually they're cute. You see them flying around, tweet, tweet, tweet, tweet, tweet. They're so adorable. But there's a limit to this cuteness, because when you're trying to sleep at night, they shouldn't be screaming. Seriously, it could be pitch black, and they're going, tweet, tweet, tweet, tweet, beep, beep, dee, dee, dee. And they're having a birdie party, making every noise under the sun. We need to hang up a sign that says, no chirping after regular business hours.
1: The Bulkley Valley and Lake's biggest variety for your day. This is the Moose.
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0: Now, Stained, it's been a while. On the Moose. I'm Nick, and if you have a green thumb, you probably want to check out some of the plant nurseries that opened up over the weekend. And when you go there, it's like you're picking out a baby for your yard. Oh, you little cucumber plant, you are so cute. A tomato plant. Oh, look at the vines. Oh, a little tomato is already starting to sprout. Oh my god, it's so cute. And that basil plant. Oh, you're just so adorable. I just want to eat you up.
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0: The Moose. This is the Buckley Valley and Lake's biggest variety.
1: It's when the demons hide. It's when the demons hide. Everybody wants to rule the world.
0: The Moose.
1: I'm not listening when you say.
2: It's all right.
0: The Moose. The Buckley Valley and Lake's biggest variety now.

That was Amanda Marshall, Let It Rain, on the Moose. I'm Nick. It's going to be a little chilly tonight, but not too bad. You won't have to blast your heater on your way home from work. We're going to be falling down to 5. It's going to be pretty cloudy. Tomorrow, it's going to be very cloudy, and our high is going to be 19. Here's Fountains of Wayne. The Moose.

0: That's Colin James. 5 long years on the Bulkley Valley and Lakes biggest variety, the moose. I'm Nick. So Matt posted a photo of himself on the Moose BVLD Facebook page, and he was asking you whether allergy season has been totally beating you up. The thing is, a lot of people think that photo is real. And yes, most of that photo is Matt's actual face. But around the eyes, like, they're nowhere near that swollen in real life. Like, his eyes are a little bit red, and they're kind of itchy, but they're not all swollen. Like, you don't have to start coming to the radio station to give him EpiPens or anything like that. No, Matt is fine. And, you know, so many people were calling in this morning just to see that he was okay. That's really sweet of you, but there's no need to worry.
1: You don't just love one kind of music. Neither do we. The Bulkley Valley and Lake's biggest variety is on the Moose.
2: Hi. I'm Adrienne Gear, president of the BC Nurses Union. 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Nurses have always been there for you. Right now, we need you to be there for us.
3: A message from the BC Nurses Union.
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0: Those kiss blow me on the Bulkley Valley on Lake's biggest variety, the moose. I'm Nick. So, we've been talking about allergy season because there's always something that wants to stuff up your nose. And I have a bit of experience with this because back in March, I got this really bad cold. And it messed up my sinuses so badly that I got sinusitis and sinus headaches and sinus pressure. And it got so bad that I had to take antibiotics to kill whatever bacteria was causing it. And that was going on for like a month. 10 days of antibiotics. I just finished them a couple days ago. Hopefully the sinus pressure doesn't come back. But now with allergy season, I'm allergic to birch pollen. So again, now with the stuffy nose, the runny nose, the itchy eyes, and all that stuff comes back. But now for a different reason.
1: Ah, springtime. Next up, summer vacation.
2: Gotta love spring on the moose.
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0: That was a Jeff Healey band, Stuck in the Middle with you on the Bulkley Valley and Lakes biggest variety, the Moose. I'm Nick, and because of all these super high gas prices, have you been walking more? Let me know by sending me a message on Facebook at the Moose BVLD. You know, I gave this a little whirl over the weekend, and I was just blown away just how walkable downtown Smithers actually is. You don't really need gigantic metros and light rails and all that stuff, because everything is pretty dense in one place. You walk around, you could go shopping, and I really didn't feel like I needed my car. Like, I don't live too far from downtown, so maybe that helps, but it certainly helped get those steps in, and it got my phone off my back.
1: The biggest variety from Burns Lake to Houston and all the puddles in between. The Bulkley Valley and Lake's biggest variety is on the Moose.
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0: That was Brian Adams, back to you on the Moose. I'm Nick, and it's not going to be that cold today. We're falling down to 5. You might need a light jacket, but not like some giant parka or anything like that. And it's going to be cloudy tonight and tomorrow, and our high is going to be 19. Here's Wheatus.
1: The Moose, the Bulkley Valley and Lake's biggest variety.

0: That was Toronto. Your daddy don't know. On the Moose. I'm Nick. So Matt asked you on the Moose BVLD Facebook page this morning, what is something everybody else seems to love, but you just can't get into? Armin says, Game of Thrones. Oh, I'm with you on that one. Haven't watched a single episode. Yeah, me neither. Food truck business. Food is great, though. I love food trucks. They're awesome. There's something cool about eating food from a truck. Or maybe you're talking about, like, having your own food truck and that being difficult. And Beth says, avocado. Hey! They're one of my favorite fruits. Yes, an avocado is a fruit because it has a seed. Well, more fancy toast for me.
1: The Bulkley Valley and Lake's biggest variety for your workday. This is the Moose.
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0: while you're spring cleaning. Remember that one person's trash is another person's treasure. 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

0: That was Honeymoon Sweet, Wave Babies on the Bulkley Valley and Lakes Biggest Variety, The Moose. I'm Nick. Last week, we talked a lot about census codes because I didn't get mine. And all my friends got their codes very early. And I was like, oh my gosh, when will I get mine? So last Thursday, I did the census online with one of those, you know, generated online codes that you get on census.gc.ca. And then, when I went home on Friday, I saw this bag hanging off my doorknob, and in it was the envelope with the census code. Wow, so that was a long night down the drain.
1: The Bulkley Valley and Lake's biggest variety, The Moose.
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0: Val's Trooper, raise a little HG double hockey sticks on the moose. I'm Nick. Speaking of something else that's Canadian, the census is happening right now, and tomorrow is the deadline. And there's a lot of conflicting information online about what that really means. So I did a lot of research so I can, you know, share this information with you right now. So that May 12th deadline, tomorrow, is basically a target date or a reference date. It's not really a hard deadline. You're not going to get penalized on May 13th just because you didn't fill out the census on May 12th. No. What's going to happen is if you don't fill it out by then, they're going to send you a letter letting you know that, well, you should have filled out the census. And they're going to tell you how you can fill it out and all that. And then they're going to send another letter. And then they're going to start phone calling you. And then they're going to start visiting your house. And then after all of those attempts, if they still can't get a hold of you and you still don't fill out the census because it's the law, you have to fill it out. Then by mid-July, they're going to threaten to fine you $500. So just because it says it's due tomorrow, it doesn't mean you technically have to do it by tomorrow, but you should still get it done sooner rather than later.
1: One more reason to love British Columbia. The Bulkley Valley and Lake's biggest variety is on the moose.
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1: Good afternoon. I'm Logan Flint. A provincial Amber Alert resulted in two children from Terris being found safe in the early hours of this morning. The Terris RCMP said officers were notified the children were taken by an individual Sunday evening and determined there was immediate danger. Police added the children were found near Burns Lake an hour and a half after the alert was posted, where two people were taken into custody. Mounties thanked the public, media, and policing partners for their assistance and cooperation during the alert. The BC Coroner Service is investigating the death of a missing snowmobiler who was found near Haynes Pass, roughly 1,300 kilometers north of Smithers. According to the Atlin RCMP, three snowmobilers were attempting to retrieve a broken-down snow machine from the area along the Yukon border when one of them got separated from the group on Friday. Due to treacherous winter conditions and zero visibility, rescue efforts were limited. Yesterday, a break in the weather allowed a helicopter and snowmobile group to access the area the missing person was thought to be. The missing person was found deceased several hours later. The high streamflow advisories for the Bulkley and Skeena Rivers and tributaries has ended. That includes around the Smithers, Terris, Kitsamkalam, and Houston areas. A flood watch was issued for the Bulkley River on May 6th and later downgraded, with the Skeena Rivers advisory posted a day later. Advisories remain in effect for the Lakes, Ominaka, and Central Coast regions west of Prince George. Four Canadians who were on the cruise ship at the center of a deadly hantavirus outbreak are isolating after arriving in Victoria yesterday. BC's health officer, Dr. Bonnie Henry, says none of them have symptoms, but they will be closely monitored for the next 42 days. Henry says she understands that the outbreak brings back memories of the COVID-19 pandemic, but she says hantavirus doesn't spread the same way as coronavirus.
2: It's not what we would consider a disease of pandemic potential. It is, however, a very serious illness.
1: Three people have died due to the outbreak on the MV Hondius cruise ship. And the debate is over, and now voting begins for the next leader of the BC Conservatives. Candidates Ian Black, Caroline Elliott, Carrie Lynn Finley, Peter Meyerlebar, and Yuri Fulmer squared off on the weekend in the 90-minute debate. Ballots are now being sent out to more than 42,000 party members. Former leader John Rustad resigned in early December, and Trevor Halford has been acting leader since that time. The winner will be announced on May 30th. Be the first to know. Get news alerts direct to your inbox by signing up at MyBulkleyLakesNow.com.
3: Thanks for the news update. I'm Nick. You're listening to The Moose, the Bulkley Valley and Lakes biggest variety. And it's going to be a pretty comfortable night tonight, even though it's still going to be on the chilly side. We're going to be falling down to 5. It's going to be cloudy. Tomorrow, it's also going to be cloudy. And our high is going to be 19. Europe is coming up next.
0: The Moose. This is the Bulkley Valley and Lakes biggest variety.

0: That was Doug and the Slugs, Day by Day, on the Bulkley Valley and Lakes' biggest variety, the Moose. I'm Nick. If you're a hockey fan, then you'll be so happy to hear that the Montreal Canadiens beat the Buffalo Sabres yesterday 6-2. Yes! Now they're up 2-1 in the series. This is great, especially since they're the last Canadian team we have in the playoffs. And also, when you watch Habs games on TV and you see all the fans cheering in the stands at the Bell Center, they always yell this French phrase, "Ça sent la coupe." And they never tell you what it means when you're watching English TV. "Ça sent la coupe" means it smells like the cup. Like it's so close, they can smell it, they can taste it. And sometimes they even hold up a fake Stanley Cup just to show how confident they are that their team will win it. Go Habs, go. Bring Lord Stanley back home.
1: You don't just love one kind of music. Neither do we. The Bulkley Valley and Lake's biggest variety is on the Moose.
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0: Mouse Queen, I want to break free on the Bulkley Valley and Lakes biggest variety, the Moose. I'm Nick, and with these horrendously high gas prices, have you been walking more? Because that's what I've been doing. Let me know by sending me a message on Facebook at the Moose BVLD. Ivan says, nope, just driving less. Tina says, well, if I lived in town, I would walk more. But no, just going out and just not going out as much. Who needs to go anywhere when you live on a lake? Yeah, that's true, Tina. You live on like some beach resort. And Chris says, heck no, I'm buying 94 octane, but it hurts so good. There's a lot of fun in that pain.
1: The days are getting longer and the shorts are getting shorter.
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1: The second round of the Bulkley Valley Farmers Market is coming on this Saturday. That's going to be from 8:30 to 12:30 at Central Park here in Smithers. And you'll be able to, of course, get some fresh spring veggies, some handmade arts and crafts, jewelry, woodworking, whatever you need. It's going to be there, including fresh coffee, farm eggs, baked goods, local meats, and plants. Starter plants. It's a beautiful thing. So make sure you're checking out their website for some more information, which is www.bvfm.ca, or Facebook for some more information as well. And Yarnorama is coming up on Friday, May 15th. That's from 9:30 to 11 a.m. at the Smithers Public Library. Yarn bracelets and bookmarks, wrapped letters and animals in college art and pom-poms. So just doing a whole bunch of arts and crafts that have to do with yarn. So it should be lots of fun. Of course, that is at the Smithers Public Library starting at 9:30 a.m. on the 15th of May. And it's free to attend. So if you're interested, just make sure you head over to the library. You can, of course, check out their events on their website as well, which is thesmithers.bc.libraries.com. You can go and check it out there. And then what else is there? There's your event. If you've got an event worth submitting, head over to our website, mybulkleylakesnow.com. Submit it there, and we will be sure to include it on our next Community Corner.
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0: Live from the MyBulkleyLakesNow.com newsroom, this is Moose News.
1: Good afternoon, I'm Logan Flint. Terrace RCMP say the two children related to a provincial Amber Alert were found safe in the early hours of this morning. Police said officers were notified about the kids being taken by an individual Sunday evening and determined there was immediate danger. Mounties add two people were taken into custody after the children were located within the suspect vehicle near Burns Lake. Mounties thanked the public, media, and policing partners for their assistance and cooperation during the alert. The BC Coroner Service is investigating the death of a missing snowmobiler who was found near Haynes Pass, roughly 1,300 kilometers north of Smithers. According to the Atlin RCMP, three snowmobilers were attempting to retrieve a broken-down snow machine from the area along the Yukon border when one of them got separated from the group on Friday. Due to treacherous winter conditions and zero visibility, rescue efforts were limited. Yesterday, a break in the weather allowed a helicopter and snowmobile group to access the area the missing person was thought to be. The missing person was found deceased several hours later. The high stream flow advisories for the Bulkley and Skeena Rivers and tributaries has ended. That includes around the Smithers, Terrace, Kitsum-Kalem, and Houston areas. A flood watch was issued for the Bulkley River on May 6th and later downgraded, with the Skeena Rivers advisory posted a day later. Advisories remain in effect for the Lakes, Ominika, and Central Coast regions west of Prince George. Health officials say there are no symptoms of hantavirus among the four Canadians now isolating in BC after disembarking the MV Hondius. The cruise ship is at the center of a hantavirus outbreak that has killed three people. BC's health officer, Dr. Bonnie Henry, says hantavirus is a serious illness, but it doesn't have pandemic potential.
2: We don't expect to see transmission now that people are safely in isolation and being monitored to people outside of those who were exposed on that cruise ship.
1: A couple in their 70s, another person in their 70s, and one person in their 50s landed in Victoria yesterday. Henry said they will be closely monitored for the next 42 days. And the debate is over, and now voting begins for the next leader of the BC Conservatives. Candidates Ian Black, Caroline Elliott, Carrie Lynn Finley, Peter Milobar, and Yuri Fulmer squared off on the weekend in the 90-minute debate. Ballots are now being sent out to more than 42,000 party members. Former leader John Rustad resigned in early December, and Trevor Halford has been acting leader since that time. The winner will be announced May 30th. Be the first to know. Get news alerts direct to your

0: That was Imagine Dragons, Demons on the Bulkley Valley and Lakes, Biggest Variety, The Moose. Hi, I'm Nick. If you have a green thumb, you probably went to check out one of the plant nurseries that opened over the weekend. You know, they're just so adorable. It's like you're literally buying a baby for your yard. When you see those little plants with their leaves, you're like, oh, cucumber plant, you look so nice. You're going to make the best cucumbers, and we will eat the best salads this summer. Yeah! A tomato plant with the vines. Oh, and there's a little tomato starting to grow. It's already greenish. Ooh. And the little basil plant. You're so cute. So cute. I want to eat you up.
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Friday night, let me take you out. Show downtown what it's all about. 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

0: That was Great Big C, When I'm Up, on the Bulkley Valley and Lake's biggest variety, the Moose. Hi, I'm Nick. You know, speaking of when I'm up, I wasn't able to sleep last night because of all these birds that just had to put on a show. Oh my God. It was like they were just having dance parties and playing karaoke and doing whatever birds do because they just wouldn't stop tweeting and chirping and making birdie noises. Like during the day, it's okay because look, you see them flying around. They're cute. You give them seeds, you feed them, and you look at them. And they're also a sign that spring is here. But when you are trying to sleep at night, you just want to put a sign on the top of your roof that says, please chirp during regular business hours.
1: Spring quote number 36. Don't like the weather? Just wait a minute.
2: Spring feels better on the Moose.
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0: That was Brian Adams, somebody on the Bulkley Valley and Lakes biggest variety, the Moose. Hi, I'm Nick. So have you been walking more now that gas prices have been pretty high for quite some time? Let me know by sending me a message on Facebook at the Moose BVLD. You know, I gave this a whirl over the weekend, and downtown Smithers is very underrated when it comes to walkability. You can go there and you get everything, which is neat. You don't need some giant metro system or subway or light rail to, you know, get around town because, well, our town isn't very big. And when you walk downtown, you get to be connected with everyone around you in real life. You talk to them, you see them smile, you see them wave hello. All of these little things that are just so underrated. And on top of all this stuff, and best of all, when you walk around and tell your phone you're walking, it starts patting you on the back. And then it stops sending you those passive-aggressive notifications reminding you to move.
1: Microbrews, caribou and trails that make you say, ooh, we're always down for an adventure. 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